0: 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E te pāpā, ko te pātai tuatahi ki a koe, what do Māori voters need to know about the Māori electoral option this year?
1: Kia ora, tēnā tātou ho mai hakarongo maina. The Māori electoral option is a choice between which role we want to vote in. So that as Māori, we have two options. We have the Māori role and the general role, and we make our choice when we first enroll to vote, and after that we can change our choice, except for 3 months before an election. So this election will be held on the 7th of November this year. That means if you want to change the role that you're presently on, you have until midnight 6th of August to make that change.
0: Do you have to confirm which role you're on, or can you just kind of go in and wing it?
1: No, well, that's a change that's happened. You cannot enrol and vote on the same day.
0: So, Mutahunga Kaori Te Tino Marama, what difference does the role that you're on make to your vote?
1: Like myself, I live in Tāmaki Makaurau. If I'm on the Māori role, I'd be on the Tāmaki Makaurau electorate, and I'd vote the candidate who's standing in that electorate. If I was on the general role, I'd be voting, I think, in Newlyn, and I'd be voting for the general electorate candidate who would be standing in my area. Both roles, for party votes, you can vote for any party on both roles.
0: And you've touched on this a little bit already, but just for clarity, so this election is going to be a little bit different. Can you explain the changes this year to voters?
1: Yeah, sure. The major change is that we can't enroll and vote on the same day. And we have to be enrolled prior to voting starting.
0: We know that some of our whānau find it difficult to access information, to access their enrolment forms. And given the earlier enrolment deadline, how is the Commission going to make sure New Zealanders are enrolled?
1: Yeah, we've been running a nationwide information education program. You might have seen it on TV, at events, posters. We've got community engagement teams out in the communities right now. We were just at the Tāmaki Makaurau regionals, and we'll be turning up to all events that the community congregate at to pass all this information. That includes advertising and community engagement.
0: So you're going to have teams of warriors, soldiers out in the community, eh?
1: Yeah, kaimahi that go out and they can help people to check their enrolment or enrol people or give them advice about where to go to if they want to change things.
0: So where can people find these hubs?
1: Okay, so we have what we call enrolment hubs where we want to enrol people before the election starts. And it's a bit of a win situation because we have to procure placements or places where we're going to have voting places. So we'll be utilising those places to set up enrolment hubs where people can come in, check their details and enrol if they haven't enrolled.
0: So 10 hubs and main centres, they like high population areas, shopping malls, that sort of stuff.
1: Correct. All the main cities, you know, Whangarei, Auckland, Hamilton, Wellington, Christchurch and Dunedin. For our rural areas, we'll have mobile teams that go out into our rural areas and, you know, try and assist people to do the same.
0: Yeah, I mean, there aren't many shopping centres in Matahi Valley and Whareponga. How will those communities be serviced?
1: Same thing. Our community engagement teams are out there and we'll be going around to those areas, you know, assisting people to check their details and to update their details and to enrol.
0: E te rangati rei, mihena ki a koe I a taua kōrero. If people don't know if they're enrolled, where can they go?
1: They can go to vote.nz. Online. They can also ring our 0800 number and get advice about what to do. And also they can go to those events that we were talking about and see our kaimahi out there in the field and ask for their advice.
0: Kia koutou kaori te mōhio ko te free phone number, kore warirau toru ono fitu ono rima ono, 0800 367 656. 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
1: Tēnā koe.
2: I raro o ngā petu ti aro.

0: loud. 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And I will always be me.
1: Pukea Atua, 1161.

0: Well, I guess the next part of the story is that after all this lusting and all this time, I finally found me somebody for me, somebody I could tell the way I feel about you.
1: Māori Mā, have you received a reminder email or text about your role for this year's election or not sure you're enrolled? 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
0: 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With temperatures of 12 degrees in Wellington and Upper Hutt, 13 in Purirua, Lower Hutt and the Kapiti Coast, kiuakira no tātou ki tō tātou nā maramatai aho mo tēnei pō.
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0: 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Mehene kōrero mai te pai tukutuku o right.org.nz/tool/maramataka.
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0: 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So, election day is coming through to you right here, right now. Rā ki roto anō I he rā āhuaranga katoa. You need to know about some of the āhuaranga ia mo roto anō o te aho tūmatatini me te aho Māori. So, it's all about knowing about the general role and the Māori role for this particular show. It'll be a bit of an informative kind of hour for you all. Nā runga I tēnā anei te hiwai te ia mai ana hamo date night by Josh Totofi ki runga I te upoko o te ika.

So what is the general role e tiwi? 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So essentially speaking, the general role represents pretty much everybody else in Aotearoa other than Tiwi Māori. I mean, yes, there's a number of our Māori people that are on the general role. Heoia no, the general role typically deals with tangata tiriti, Pākehā mai, Uropi mai, Iniana mai, tangata moana mai, tangata Afrikana mai, tangata Arapi mai, tangata Hainamana mai, te mea, te mea, te mea, te mea. And all of the issues that they may face are within their everyday lives. Anei pia i te hitauira matātou. Ko te hitauira nui, ko te poronga pea o ngā mahi i roto anō o te taone o Pōneke mō ngā kaimahi kāwanatanga. And I know that, yeah, that's a community-wide thing. That also affects Tiwi Māori. Infrastructures and rates. Well, that affects Māoris too. For this town of Pōneke, heoia no, it specifically affects Wellington, as Wellington City Council, kei te eke haere ngā riti mō te hunga e noho nei i raro i ngā whakahaeretanga o te kaunihera taone o Pōneke. And then of course there's the housing cost of living. Now, ko eke haere te utu mō ngā whare me ngā kāinga mō te hoko whare i roto i tō tātou nā taone, ki te rangi hikitia, ki te rangi hapainga. And so there's a lot of, housing around Wellington that has actually gone absolutely expensive. I mean, literally, you have to win lotto to buy a house here in the middle of Pōneke. That's the honest truth. And hey, if you manage to secure a deposit for like, what, 200, 300k, with a bit of a loan on the side, well, tō maringa nui hoki, but you're probably going to get a one-story whare. But a two-story whare, a big two-story whare, well, you have to win lotto to get there. Or you kind of have to like live in a whare for a time, basically pay off your loan and then cash your loan and then get another loan to buy another whare and then build your wealth like that. Koe na tākue ki te ake nei. 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And I know that there's many, many different regional and community issues right across Aotearoa that affects people in many different ways, ne? And of course, we have to think about it. Every town, every city has their own taki. And of course, every town, every city, every region have their own local MPs to represent them. And generally speaking, they are tangata tiriti, or from other ethnic groupings. But what about the Māori role? O tai hoa tātou. 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

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One of them is there is connectivity, cultural connectivity. The other thing is that lack of housing, lack of money. 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There's a lot of big take. 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Now, in the middle of Wellington here, let's be real. 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

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And of course, the one solution that, you know, that people probably need to do is to participate. How do you participate? If you're not registered, get registered now. And of course, after you register, vote. Whatever role that you're on, general mai, Māori right, pōti. 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Ne? Have a healthy relationship with money. Save your money. Save on whatever that you can. You know, save on food cost. Save on a whole lot of other things, recreational activities, ne? Māko nā pia, ka whai oranga koe. Hoi anō, easier said than done if you're a parent with a child in a sports club. 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Another thing as well for issues with te ao Māori, ko tētihi rongo a paipea mā tātou, ko te kōrero, ko te mānanganga, ko te whakawhanaunga. 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
6: 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Strong northerlies gusting at 100 kilometres an hour in exposed places in the evening with temperatures of 12. 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

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And of course, you got to ask yourself, well, what is El Niño? 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And then if you're in central Wairarapa, increased winds, reduced rainfall, periods of high temperatures, and increased wildfire risk. 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And of course for most of the west coast of the South Island and into central Otago, you have increased winds. However, for the southwest coast of the South Island, right around through to Murihiku, you'll have increased rainfall. 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
2: Nau mai hara mai ki Toiaro, Wellington City Council's new arts centre in the heart of Ponike at 3 Market Lane. 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
1: 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These views do not encompass the views of our station and board of trustees.
0: O tēnā rā wātū rā nō tātou e te whānau. So one of the things that actually comes to my mind about some of the things that have happened right here, right now, ko ngā kātua huaranga ia o te aha, ko ngā kātua huaranga ke, o rotoa nō rā o tō tātou nā ao. And one of the things that happens within our world, and when I think about our world, Meki, ko te āhuaranga ake o te tinihanga o ngā whetū i te rangi. And so it's all about knowing about, well, you know, everything changes in the sky. Everything changes in the sky, and the whole structure of the sky changes every single time. Ne? 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We don't orbit in the one place. We orbit from A to B, from one destination to the next destination. 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And of course, we live on a circular planet. And I know that, yep, there's a lot of our whānau out there that we might have a flat earther kind of mentality. 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It's absolutely different and it's absolutely unique from everywhere else in the world. And I say that because at the end of the day, we all come from a unique environment. We all come from a unique wāhi and a unique tai ao. And of course, at the end of the day, with our tai ao, ko te āhua tonu o tō tātou nā tai ao, he motuhake katoa, he motuhake katoa, i roto anō rā i ngā neke neke o te ao, i roto anō i ngā neke neke rā anō, o roto anō rā meki o tō tātou nā toi ora katoa. 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

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So, we're going to go through, Mickey, our petrol prices for today. Yes, we're going to go through some petrol prices. Don't want to get everyone too gassed out, but we're going to get a bit gassed out. Rā ke, timata ki te iwa te kaumātahi if you're in Lower Hutt, Mobile Express Lower Hutt, is the cheapest petrol in the whole of the Rohe for 91 petrol, and for Lower Hutt, $2.749 per litre e te whānau. And if you are in the middle of Porirua, MPD Porirua is the cheapest petrol right now at $2.786 per litre. If you're in Wellington, Waitomo, Tinakore, Hugo, Old Hutt Road are the cheapest petrol in town here with $2.789 per litre. Now, if you're in the middle of Upper Hutt, the cheapest 91 petrol is at Gold Silverstream for $2.786 per litre. 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Heoi anō rā tātai te whānau mo te wānei anei te hiwaiata ia Matariki Hunganui na Troy Kingi, Rob Ruhan, Kaylee Bell, Medicine by Louis Baker, ki runga ia te upoko o tīka.

And of course, Bill Urale said, I've been wanting to do my own gig, Newtown Moon, for 10 years now, as I am from Newtown, born in Newtown Hospital. Newtown is my home. I did an impromptu gig there with my team, Newtown Fest New Zealand, early this year, but I'll be back solo with my sensei and bestie, DJ Raw New Zealand. DJ set from 8 p.m. to 10 p.m. and Prime May's official rap set from 10 p.m. to 10:20 p.m. returning from Christchurch, as he lived in Wellie for a few years, and I'll be DJ MC from then till 1 a.m. finish. Hui anō rā tātou. I roto anō iēnei kōrero. King Kapisi will be here with his Here We Go Again tour, New North Island Music Release Winter Tour on Friday the 7th of August at the Moon Bar in Newtown. Get your tickets from kingkapisi.nz. That is kingkapisi.nz. Hui anō rā tātou te whānau. Anira e te hiwa te pai. 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Irie Loving by One Drop Nation at Chad Chambers, kirunga ia te upoko o te ikai rarau ake nei.

0: He mata kōrero, e rere wainui nei. Taupoko o teika.
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1: Mēnā e raru ana koe ki etahi kōrero i runga I a te upoko o te ika e whati nei ngā ture pāpāho, tukina mai au mā harahara I roto I ngā rangi 20 o te pāhotanga kia mātou mā te imera info@teupoko.co.nz. 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

Tōji Pōji by Eric Bennett and Faith Evans on Te Upoko Tika. 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Tēnei wā tunu nei, he pānui tāku. Kai Cycle Urban Farm and Composting have won the Supreme Award at the Wellington Airport Regional Community Awards in the capital last night. The annual awards recognise the contribution of voluntary and non-for-profit organisations in Wellington by acknowledging their mahi and how they make a difference in our communities across the arts, heritage, health, wealth and well-being, sport and environment. Other category winners from over 80 finalists were Tū Tangata Secondary Poly Festival Wellington Komitsi Art and Culture, Education, Child Youth Development, Big Brothers Big Sisters of Wellington, Health and Well-being. Good wahine baking Wellington. 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And I'm just having a bit of a stalking around of me ki te kaupapa nei o Kai Cycle. Kai Cycle follows te hua parakore. And of course, where's the mara or the ngākinga is based at te iwi e te whānau? It's based at te ngāi e o rau inau. Puke inau kai growing hub in Wellington City. And this is based at the corner of O'Iro Road and Aro Street in the middle of te iku ai o Waimapa'i. Kai Cycle has been working alongside local community housing provider Te Toi Ma'ana and their residents and the wider community to set up an outdoor learning space, including a ko'anga tupu and a productive marakai at the base of Brooklyn Hill since Matariki 2023. Woo! Ka mutu pe a koutou. And of course, this particular area where they have, set up the gardens is along the Waimapi'i Awa and other natural waterways where kai was traditionally cultivated. 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

0: number you have dialed is not available at present. 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
1: 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Hea ha te tikanga o tērā? Or why is my choice important?
2: It's an important choice because it decides if you vote in a Māori electorate or general electorate. There's no right or wrong, it's just what's right for you.
1: What are the key dates or timeframes that people should be aware of this year? Because things have changed slightly, haven't they?
2: They have. If you're enrolled, e tau ana tō kōwhiri, Māori role general, all good. You don't have to do anything. If you'd like to change that role before the election, you need to do it before midnight, ono akuhata, tuku mōhio. That's 3 months before election. If you're not enrolled, you can do it now. So you can vote in the 2026 general election. You make your role choice when you're enrolled to vote. And we encourage everyone to be enrolled before the 4th of October, which we call Root Day, because that will give you an easy vote card, which makes things really easy and fast when you go through the voting places.
1: So if I was on the Māori role and I wanted to switch over to the general role, how do I do that?
2: You can go online to vote.nz or you can ring our 0800 number to get an enrolment form to update your details.
1: So that easy, eh? Māma noiho.
2: Māma noiho.
1: No reira, mihi mea kaore aku details I te kitea I runga I te purangi. What if my details aren't coming up when I check my enrolment online? What can I do?
2: Well, try search again. Tuatai. Ai, rangahaua. And ki te kore, you can ring our 0800 367 656 free number, and our team will check for you, and if necessary, send out an enrolment form for you to change.
1: Or ask your mokopuna to help you.
2: That's what I do.
1: So could I be moved off a role from one role to another, or is that my choice? Mā kutera e whakatau.
2: Koe tēnā ko te mana, ne? Nau te mana. I kōwhiringia koe tērā rārangi, ka mau pūmau koe ki tērā rārangi.
1: What's the latest I can enrol?
2: The absolute last date enrolment, taku mōhio rūtakau Māori ma oke topa, because 26 advance voting starts, 26th of October.
1: But if I enrol by the 4th of October, it will be much easier.
2: Yeah. Much easier. You get a what they call an easy vote card pack, which ensures also that you do a normal vote, not a special vote.
1: In the past, back in my student days, I've just turned up on the day and enrolled and cast the vote. Can I do that?
2: No. That's been a law change that's happened recently. No, you will not be able to enroll and vote on the same day. Electoral law changes means you need to be enrolled before voting starts. So that's midnight. Sunday 25th of October.
1: So kōrero mai, mō te hunga kaore te tino marama ki ngā electorates ki te ao tō Rangapū. How many Māori electorates are there?
2: E whetu, noiho ngā Pōti Māori, ngā Rohe Māori, and I think the number was fixed in October 2024. Based on population data from the census and the electoral roll data.
1: Nō reira, hea te hiranga, papa, hea te hiranga o taku Pōti. How does my choice affect my vote?
2: If you choose the general, you vote for a candidate in the general electorate, so where you reside. If you choose the Māori role, you vote for a candidate in the Māori electorate. Koia tēnā te pū o tō kōwhiringa.
1: Hoi anō. 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
2: Ai, ai. Any party that's registered, correct.
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2: 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You feel that energy? We are one.

0: 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What do Māori voters need to know about the Māori electoral option this year?
1: Kia ora, tēnā tātou ho mai hakarongo maina. The Māori electoral option is a choice between which role we want to vote in. So that as Māori, we have two options. We have the Māori role and the general role, and we make our choice when we first enroll to vote, and after that we can change our choice, except for 3 months before an election. So this election will be held on the 7th of November this year. That means if you want to change the role that you're presently on, you have until midnight 6th of August to make that change.
0: Do you have to confirm which role you're on, or can you just kind of go in and wing it?
1: No, well, that's a change that's happened. You cannot enrol and vote on the same day.
0: So, Mutahunga Kaori Te Tino Marama, what difference does the role that you're on make to your vote?
1: Like myself, I live in Tāmaki Makaurau. If I'm on the Māori role, I'd be on the Tāmaki Makaurau electorate, and I'd vote the candidate who's standing in that electorate. If I was on the general role, I'd be voting, I think, in Newlyn, and I'd be voting for the general electorate candidate who would be standing in my area. Both roles, for party votes, you can vote for any party on both roles.
0: And you've touched on this a little bit already, but just for clarity, so this election is going to be a little bit different. Can you explain the changes this year to voters?
1: Yeah, sure. The major change is that we can't enroll and vote on the same day. And we have to be enrolled prior to voting starting.
0: We know that some of our whānau find it difficult to access information, to access their enrolment forms. And given the earlier enrolment deadline, how is the Commission going to make sure New Zealanders are enrolled?
1: Yeah, we've been running a nationwide information education program. You might have seen it on TV, at events, posters. We've got community engagement teams out in communities right now. We were just at the Tāmaki Makaurau regionals, and we'll be turning up to all events that the community congregate at to pass all this information. That includes advertising and community engagement.
0: So you're going to have teams of warriors, soldiers out in the community, eh?
1: Yeah, kaimahi that go out and they can help people to check their enrolment or enrol people or give them advice about where to go to if they want to change things.
0: So where can people find these hubs?
1: Okay, so we have what we call enrolment hubs where we want to enrol people before the election starts. And it's a bit of a win situation because we have to procure placements or places where we're going to have voting places. So we'll be utilising those places to set up enrolment hubs where people can come in, check their details and enrol if they haven't enrolled.
0: So 10 hubs in main centres, they like high population areas, shopping malls, that sort of stuff.
1: Correct. All the main cities, you know, Whangarei, Auckland, Hamilton, Wellington, Christchurch and Dunedin. For our rural areas, we'll have mobile teams that go out into our rural areas and, you know, try and assist people to do the same.
0: Yeah, I mean, there aren't many shopping centres in Matahi Valley and Whareponga. How will those communities be serviced?
1: Same thing. Our community engagement teams are out there and we'll be going around to those areas, you know, assisting people to check their details and to update their details and to enrol.
0: E te rangati rei, mihena ki a koe I a taua kōrero. If people don't know if they're enrolled, where can they go?
1: They can go to vote.nz. Online. They can also ring our 0800 number and get advice about what to do. And also they can go to those events that we were talking about and see our kaimahi out there in the field and ask for their advice.
0: Kia koutou kaori te mōhio ko te free phone number kore warirau toru ono fitu ono rima ono 0800 367 656. E te pāpai hone mihena ki a koe I a taua kōrero. E te iwi kaka hakoutou mihemea kaori koutou I te mōhio. Kimihia te māramatanga, kimihia tō mana ki te pōti.
1: Tēnā koe.

0: No mai hara mai ki Toiaro, Wellington City Council's new arts centre in the heart of Ponike at 3 Market Lane. 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Akonga in Year 7 to 13 can enter the Ngāri Mu Video or Waiata Composition Competitions to be in to win one of 12 prizes for themselves and their kura. And the competition entries close on Sunday the 2nd of August 2026. To learn more about this kaupapa, visit www.education.govt.nz.
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0: te pātaka kōrero o te reo irirangi, o te upoko, o te ika. Are are mai o koutou tari.
1: Very special guest with us this morning, and a very special message to the children of the Wellington South Intermediate. Our guest this morning was once a student at that school, so for all the teachers and the children up there at Wellington South Intermediate, a special hello from Te Upoko o Te Ika. And if you can tell us who our guest is this morning, ring in on 711 108, 711 108, and share this hour with our guest this morning. Tā Paura, one of the many questions that have been asked when I was canvassing for interest and questions for you was, what does the Governor-General do? Now, what do you do? What is the role of the Governor-General?
2: I find it a very busy job, and there's no difficulty in getting things to do. In fact, the difficulty is to make the choices amongst all the options that are there. But just to sort of lay it out, I have a constitutional role, that the Parliament consists of the House of Representatives plus the Governor-General. And it's my task not to be a politician, not to enter the debate, but rather to ensure that when they make a decision, that they've done that properly and constitutionally, and their decisions don't become law until I deliver the royal assent. So I'm part of that constitutional process. There's one thing. Secondly, I travel an awful lot. I'll be in up in Auckland tomorrow. I'll be back up there on Friday in order to position myself for the opening of Te Māori on Saturday morning, and on Saturday then I shall fly to Dunedin to do something. So we travel, and as we travel, I seek to say to people in the regions, or say to people of different sort of backgrounds and whoever they are, well, look, there is something called Aotearoa in New Zealand, and what does it mean to be part of that? Try and say something about vision, direction. And that leads on to the third thing that I do, which is I speak a lot. And I've always spoken a lot, but I try and speak to some purpose, speak about the vision of whatever future might be there for our country. And then lastly, Government House can be a place of giving hospitality to people. I can see this week I've got a reception for people of Mount Victoria, all sorts of people from Mount Victoria. And then there's also a reception for some teachers the next night. That'll be groups of about 150 people on each occasion. Mm. And so it rolls on. So those are some of the things that I do.
1: You said that you travel a lot. Now, in your travels, have you seen much evidence of Maori people rejecting the Christian doctrine and returning to their own Maori religious philosophies?
2: Well, I think that Christianity came to New Zealand with the missionaries who were part of that colonial process. Mm. And so when they came, they came with their religion, thinking that what they should do was replace the old religion with this new one which they had. So the task was to replace. I think we're now moving into a different situation where the Christian and the Christian gods are beginning to realize that the traditional gods are there and always been there. And the task now is to enter into some sort of discussion, dialogue, mutual respect, understanding. So I have no doubt that there are Māoris who have rejected, but I also think that there are many other things that are going on, and that is some Māoris who have been affected and are within the Christian tradition are seeking to bring their traditional understandings and their Christian understandings together. You can get on to a real question. Jesus, did he come to replace, or did he come to fulfill? Did he come to light up? Did he come to support? Did he come to encourage what was always there? Those are the questions which I now think more sensitive people are beginning to cope with. Certainly they're questions which are real to me.
1: Given what's been happening up on the East Coast in the last year and the sadness of the demise of the young men and the Rastafarian movement up there, given that, are we returning to a more spiritual base as Maori people? Have you been able to see much evidence of this?
2: I don't speak as an expert on that, but I think that the Maoris are in touch, are living within, are part of their spiritual base, that the forest, the sea, the hills, nature, creation, people, God, all sit together in a unity, in a way that I don't find it amongst a lot of other people in our country. So if that represents a return, well, so be it. But I certainly see that as a Maori experience.
1: Do you have an overview of the Maori situation that causes you concern?
2: I'm not sure that I have an overview of many things, which would therefore qualify me to be an expert. And an expert is that's a good definition. What is an expert? A drip under pressure? Or a man 12 miles away from home with a sharp pencil? There are many definitions of what an expert is, and I sort of fly away from being perceived as an expert. In other words, I would see myself as someone who is struggling and is not given easily to generalizations about very complex situations. I was recently down with my relatives in Waikawa, in Picton, and saw something there which worried me, which is that my people have always lived there, but now the Harbour Board has put a marina there, but 460 berth marina, and consequently people have come in, and what you find them doing is paying to get a berth in the marina and put their boat there, and also buying a little section to build a house on in Waikawa. Consequently, the land values go up, the rates go up, and my relatives find themselves squeezed a little bit. They're harder to pay the rates and harder for young people to come back and build on family land. So that's just a little picture of pressure, which is there very much. I also see lots of innovative, creative things going on all over the place. The fact of this station is just one of them. This station seems to me to express both innovation and necessarily some frustration. It's all here. And I find that Maoris are having to cope with all of these feelings locked up in themselves at this moment. It would not be, I think, helpful for me to say just in a broad statement how Maoris are doing, but I just want to say that I'm someone who goes to situations and seeks to understand, to listen, to learn, and if I can, at a point of influence, convey some sort of sentiment, some sort of feeling to those people who may be involved in all sorts of decision-making, that I try to do.
1: Nevertheless, as Governor-General, you will be seen as someone who is an expert, who is a specialist. Does this have any... is there any room for frustration here?
2: Well, yes, an expert in what, a specialist in what, are real questions, and I'm not sure my wife would see me in any of those categories, actually. Yes, of course, I get... Are you asking whether I get frustrated?
1: Yeah.
2: Sure, I get frustrated. I think if you're doing a very difficult job like I'm doing, where there are certain constraints on you, and if you come from a situation such as the one that I had previously, yep, I accepted the discipline of where I am now, but there are frustrations about that, which I do feel.
1: Right. Maori people, when I phoned round, what I did, people, was to phone round and ask for some questions that... if you had a question that you wanted to ask a Governor-General, what would you ask? And by and large, the response was one of backing off. It's one of shyness. How do you encourage people to get rid of that shyness in your company in relation to the role of Governor-General itself?
2: It takes a bit of time, but I do it better in a Maori context than in any other context. That I live in a big house there around the Basin Reserve, and that house is not one which easily allows for Maori people to relax in that situation. So I would do better at a hui or staying overnight somewhere. And generally, in those circumstances, some of my own people will come with me. Taranaki people, bless them, have consistently travelled with me on important occasions. And that's always helpful. And generally, in the hui situation, as it unravels and as it releases a whole lot of feelings, we move into a much more relaxed possibility, usually late at night, actually.
1: Those of you who are listening, phone in on 711 108 7111108 to share in this hour with our guest this morning. Tā Paura, has your being a Māori brought any changes to the role of the Governor-General at all?
2: I believe that's a question that fundamentally some other people have to answer. They're the ones who observe that. You can look at sort of specific things which, in a way, if they have any value, are really the icing on the cake and are significant but not completely significant. For instance, the fact that when I was sworn as Governor General, there really was a Māori component there. Or when I sworn in again, people came and stayed in Government House, and we slept people in the ballroom, and we did that again last year, so we've done that twice. Another thing was that the people of Waitakoa, the prison, who have a school of carving at Petone, they did some carving, and so I've got two big popols which have been erected just inside the front door of Government House. There are these specific things which Māoris can relate to. I think that there are some other people who are not Māoris who observe me doing Māori sorts of things and do comment upon that, sometimes favourably, sometimes unfavourably. I'm in Māori situations a lot, I would think, more than Governor-Generals over the recent past have been. I think, I act, I speak like the person I am, and if that brings a Māori dimension, so be it.
1: And the person that you are explains the sort of work that you're doing?
2: Oh, yes.
1: Right. We'll come back after this musical interlude. Those of you who are listening, phone in on 7111108 after this interlude.

0: Taupāra and I have just been exchanging greetings about the hui that he was with, that he was at yesterday at the Herenga Waka, and he was making the comment about people sharing and women finding it difficult to share and that whole thing. Taupāra, can you see the day when a woman will become the Governor-General of New Zealand?
1: Yes, I can. The Governor-General of Canada at the moment is a woman. The Governor-General of a small country known as Belize in Central America is a woman. And I believe it would be quite appropriate, more than appropriate, if a Governor-General was chosen for New Zealand and that person happened to be a woman. Yes.
0: Can you see a time in Aotearoa when the Governor-General will be involved in a crisis similar to that in Fiji?
1: Well, there are two parts to that question, and I suppose the Governor-General of Fiji could not have envisaged the situation up there which suddenly appeared, that the most surprising things come in unexpected ways. Cannot myself see a duplication in this country of the events of that country. But just to go on and say, well, what is the Governor-General of Fiji doing? And as I said previously, the Parliament consists of the House of Representatives plus the Governor-General. Well, in Fiji, of course, the House of Representatives has collapsed. And so there's the Governor-General, who himself is governed by the Constitution and is seeking to find his way to a situation which can be described again as constitutional, which respects the rights and responsibilities of people. And at this moment, he's in a vulnerable, difficult situation. And it's not for me to make any judgments upon him. I did speak to him once, a few weeks ago, and offered him my support for what he now found himself involved with. So there he is now. I just hope that any Governor-General, if they were faced with similar circumstances, would also be able to act in a way which would be seen as constant.

0: in. Let me explain that question. What he thinks is his responsibility within the empire. That's what it's really trying to say.
1: Well, we talk about the Commonwealth now, not so much the empire.
0: Okay.
1: And why we use that word is that really New Zealand, Aotearoa, is independent, but yet exists in a free relationship with these other countries to be part of the Commonwealth. The Queen is Queen of New Zealand, and because she can't be everywhere, she asks me to exercise that role here in this country. But yet, there's still this question of how do we hang together? Is there still force in the definition or in the name Commonwealth? Does it mean that we all act together?
0: Yeah,
1: now, that seems to me to be very difficult as I look at the meeting of the Prime Ministers. It amazes me that they have managed, these various nations who belong in the Commonwealth, to hang together. Now, as far as I'm concerned, I am also the Governor General of Niue. I'm responsible for the Tokelau's, way up there. I believe that there's a role I have in the South Pacific, and I look forward to getting up there. I've always had that relationship with various parts of the South Pacific. I think the Governor General of this country can relate in that direction to the Pacific probably easier than the Governor General of Australia. So it's very much a personal relationship. You go from place to place, but the Governor General is not a working politician. So the sorts of relationships he can strike up are probably personal, ones of knowing people, perhaps influencing a little bit. But that's not the political role which is played by those other fellas. I'm doing it a little bit. I hope to do it some more.
0: It's interesting you say that, because you're right, it isn't a political role, really. It's more of a diplomatic-type role, isn't it?
1: Yes.
0: Sort of being diplomatic with people, knowing what they're thinking, and maybe being a bit of a step ahead of them and saying to them, listen, well, we can do it this way, but maybe not, you know. We can maybe work it out this way.
1: That's it exactly. Mm. You've got it.
0: Well, thank you very much for letting
2: me
0: talk to you.
1: Right.
0: Okay, bye.
2: And thanks for joining us. Tā Paura, as the Queen's representative, are there some things you're able to say and do or not able to say and do?
1: Well, as the Queen's representative, let's say that I'm in contact with the Queen. I keep her informed of what's going on. I write to her. I'm not outside the country very much, but if I was in England, I would see her. And if she comes to New Zealand, she talks to me. I find her to be someone who's well-informed. She's very professional. She's been at the game a long time. She's been Queen for nearly 35 years. So there's that. But I observe that in England, her role is one of continuity and presence, and that gives everybody an opportunity to relate to her, no matter what particular viewpoint they have on a particular matter. That somehow she symbolizes the reality, let alone the possibilities and the vision. The debate is with the politicians. So I try, in my way, to be that sort of person. And of course, people say to me, well, as Archbishop, you did this, you did that, you said this, you said that, and sometimes I find it just a little hard to recognize myself in the descriptions that they give. But I am trying to offer something positive to all sorts of people. Now, ultimately, that may not be possible, but that's what I'm trying to do, to spread myself widely. Of necessity, this means that some of my personal opinions have got to remain just that, my personal opinions. But I can also demonstrate by my presence, by who I'm with, by some of the things that I do, where my own values lie. I don't think I've sold myself down the river, but I'm disciplined and

0: sort of restrictive role.
1: Has that role made you, given you a kind of isolation?
0: Can do, easily. I think my family, some members of my family, hope that I don't lose my cutting edge by doing this job. I hope so. I hope I don't lose it. But isolation is one of the things which can overtake if you don't watch it. I live in a big house at the end of a long drive in Wellington, surrounded by trees, which our gardener's chopping down like crazy at the moment, and that can sort of set you aside. I travel in a reasonable car. It's a Ford. It's not. I don't get the rolls out very much, but I'm on a bit of a fuss. I've got to use that, not so much to isolate myself, but rather to use it as a means of getting to people, having access to people. Now, I would say that in Government House Wellington, in the course of a year, we might have through that place 10,000 people. And I would reckon that in the course of a year, I would be speaking, let's say, 100 times, say twice a week, in front of large numbers of people. So I do find myself face-to-face with people. What you really got to talk about is the nature of the relationship when I am in contact with people, because suddenly, being Governor-General, it's not like as if I was a grocer or a man driving a bus. I'm the Governor-General, and therefore people tend to be a little bit restrained about that.
1: Yeah. Well, having access to people, offering hospitality to as many as 10,000 people at Government House in one year, is there an intrusion on your privacy there?
0: Can be. And so what we do about that is that we have a little house north of Auckland on the beach where we try and get to when we can. I have a daughter in Auckland, one in here in Wellington and one in Dunedin, and we try and keep in contact with them. I have relatives, Taranaki, get up there every now and then. So there are some bolt holes. So you can be a little bit like a bird in a gilded cage if you don't watch it. Mm. But I think we're doing all right.
1: Mm. I think we're doing all right, yes. Looks very positive about that one. After this musical interlude, come on in on 711-108 and share this morning with our guest. Thank you, Joanna.

0: Tēnā rākoutou katoa. Before we come back to our caller on the line, there's an urgent message here for Api Mahuika. Api, wherever you are, would you please phone Lally on the switchboard at the Department of Māori Affairs, 720588. Api, if you're listening to us, wherever you are, please phone Department of Māori Affairs, 720588. It is urgent. Now, we have a caller on the line. Tēnā koe.
1: Yeah, tēnā koe. Tongi, ko te whāremātangi nei, no Paikakariki.
0: Oh, tēnā koe.
1: I have a question here for Tapaura. How does he see his role in relation to the kingitanga, and how does he see that it differs from previous governor generals?
2: Well, I have tried to support Tiata and the kingitanga where I can, by turning up when I'm invited on occasions like the coronation, the celebration, so on and so forth. Soon there'll be the opening of a museum in Hamilton, and I shall go there. So offer personal support, but support to the ideal of a unity of people under the mana of the kingitanga. That seems to me to be good. I don't perceive it as something which is alien or threatens me. I just observe, of course, that it's accepted by Waikato Moniapoto and acknowledged by some others, and there would be some others who would not see it as part of their agenda. So it's at this stage, it's one of those growing factors within Māoridom. I would want to support it and give it my encouragement.
1: And do you see this as being a different attitude from previous holders of your position?
2: It could well be, because I remember back when there was a great argument as to whether the Queen would even stop off at Turongawaewae. Mm. And I think initially she stopped off for 2 minutes or one, a very, very short time. Mm. And that, of course, was, in one way, it was an insult. In another way, it was a foot in the door. Mm. And the thing has grown since then. As a bishop, I've been a constant visitor to Turangawaewae, and it was natural for me to progress and keep going when I became Governor General. My predecessors may well have gone there a little bit. I think we should look back probably to Sir Bernard Ferguson, because I would suspect that he went there more frequently than any other Governor General since then. But I've probably been going there a little bit more than anyone else since Ferguson.
1: Oh, well, thank you very much.
2: Okay.
0: Tēnā koe wharemātangi. Tā Paura, in a position of your kind, you're always under scrutiny.
2: Yes, I feel that very much. Everybody's going to have an opinion about me, and some people are going to like me, some people are going to hate me, some people are going to disregard me, some people are going to say I've done this, I've done that, in order to take the job that I've got. And I feel that very much, and I feel I've got to fly my own flag and steal my own path and do my own thing as best I can. Sometimes, of course, I hear back the judgments or the opinions that people have about me. And sometimes I say to myself, well, where on earth did they get that opinion of me about? Or I say, can they see things about myself that I can't see about myself? I get an opinion, and maybe someone says it to me, or maybe it's a letter which says, well, look, you're not doing badly. We have far worse governor generals than you around. Keep on going. So there's a range of opinion about that, but I'm just aware that people are going to have a judgment about me, and if I was an anonymous person somewhere else doing another job, well, people probably would not have opinions about me because they wouldn't know me. It's the inevitability of public life, and there aren't too many people in public life who are so insensitive that they don't have a sensation which sometimes is a little thin-skinned. I hope my sensations, which may be thin-skinned, are also those of a mature person, and that I can take it, go with it, and not get too fussed by it.
0: Right. Now, one of the many things that you are involved with is the AIDS Foundation.
2: Yes, I'm patron of the AIDS Foundation. Mm-hmm. And I'm patron of the Heart Foundation, I'm patron of the Cancer Society, I'm patron of the Arthritis Society, and I think I'm also patron of the Asthma something or other, whatever they call themselves. And I see my patronage of the AIDS Foundation as being part of my concern for health, the health of people. And I've thought to be quite specific about that. And I was present at the opening of the AIDS clinic here in Wellington, in Newtown. And I visit from time to time the AIDS clinic, the Burnett Clinic, attached to the Auckland Hospital. I want to support the people who are involved in offering help and care and opportunities for health to people who feel that they may be under the shadow of the threat of AIDS.
0: Mm. We had in the studio a couple of days ago Rex Perenara, who's the Maori coordinator, and one of the things that they shared on air was it's like a whakatauki, aroha atu, aroha mai, love yourself so that you can love others. Do you see your role as a Governor General in the context of a person who loves himself in order to be able to love others?
2: I hope I can love myself. Not easy, of course, because you're conscious really of your shortcomings. You're conscious of what you could do and what you don't do. And in the end, I express it in my terms. I say, well, God, here I am. This is all I've got. I give it to you. And if you can make some use of this bundle of contradictions and mess, if I'm going in some sort of direction, so be it. So I think that I've reached a stage where I can live with myself. But living with myself opens up the possibilities of doing things better. Hopefully that also means that I can love myself, and therefore what I offer other people is somehow a reflection of that love and is not simply the shadow of my own frustrations. Yeah, I try and love myself. I certainly try and love other people, try and respect that. I think my role as Governor General very much is an expression of my understanding of what it means to be a priest.
0: And that is?
2: I think a priest is a person for other people. A priest is someone who gathers together the community as best he or she can. A priest is someone who sees, tries to see God in the midst of situations. And a priest is someone in the end who's prepared to suffer.
0: As another priest suffered at another time. I'm going to ask Joanna to give our guest a rest on air this morning. For just a short time, and could we have a musical interlude, please, Joanna? Thanks very much.

0: is where it's at. Now, back again with us in the studio with Ta Paura this morning. I just want to ask a question, Paura. Since you've become Governor General, what's been the most positive thing that's happened to you since you've become a Governor General?
1: I suppose it's to experience the love, the graciousness, and the support of my relatives and my group. I'm a Tateawa Taranaki. And, you know, given the history of everything that's happened to that group of people, and for suddenly, for a chap like me, one of theirs, to assume this role, and for them to come in and offer me support, in spite of all that history, is something that I never cease to wonder about and be amazed about. So the greatest things that have happened to me in this job are the personal, human, supporting relationships, which I enjoy. They're not uncritical. People feel they're still able to convey their messages to me, but the messages that they convey don't break relationships. That they are the expression, I think, of a sense of identity and being together. So that's the most important thing for me.
0: And that's one of the reasons why I'm going to whistle up from the newsroom, Dalvanius and Hannah, to come back into the studio to join Ta Paura this morning, because there is a very strong statement of united we stand to be made. And I hope that we can go out this morning all together, all of us, singing probably one of Dalvanius' songs.
1: Mm-hmm.
0: So Hannah and Dalvanius, if you're out there, hoki mai korua. Ki tēnei ruma, ki te manaaki, ki te tautoko o koutou taonga o te rā. Come in.
2: Well, yeah.
0: One of the things that we've been talking about on Air Dalvanius, Ta Paura has said that for him the most important part of his term as Governor General has been taken back to the, you know, has become part of that whole iwi kāinga, and all of the support that they have given him and what it's meant for him. So one of the reasons why I've got you back in here again is so that we are going, all three of us, ooh, if Joanna can find Poye, when Poye goes to air, we are all going to sing it together.
2: Oh,
0: how about that? So those of you who are out there wanting to phone in on 7111108. But you were saying, Paura, that actually being able to be picked up and cared for by your people in Taranaki has been one of the most significant things that's happened to you since you became Governor General.
1: The most.
0: Is that why, after all this scrutiny and after all that the public office has meant to critics and people who love you, that you've been able to survive?
1: Well, I think so. I think you survive through the strength of personal relationships. And, you know, I don't think I could survive if it wasn't for that. I'd also include, of course, my wife, immediate family, but it goes much wider.
0: Much wider than that.
1: Mm.
0: Well, Taranaki, ngā mihi e nei kia koutou I a whi mai o koutou taonga. 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
1: Oh, kia ora nō koutou. I'll have to back announce that wonderful rendition. That was the Governor-General Sir Paul Reeves, accompanied by Dalvanius and Tunia Baker. They can accept full responsibility.
2: Te pātaka kōrero o te reo irirangi, o te upoko, o te ika.

0: 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E te pāpā, ko te pātai tuatahi ki a koe, what do Māori voters need to know about the Māori electoral option this year?
1: The Māori electoral option is a choice between which role we want to vote in. So that as Māori, we have two options. We have the Māori role and the general role. And we make our choice when we first enroll to vote. And after that, we can change our choice, except for 3 months before an election. So this election will be held on the 7th of November this year. That means if you want to change the role that you're presently on, you have until midnight 6th of August to make that change.
0: Do you have to confirm which role you're on, or can you just kind of go in and wing it?
1: No, well, that's a change that's happened. You cannot enrol and vote on the same day.
0: So, mō te hunga kaore te tino marama, what difference does the role that you're on make to your vote?
1: Like myself, I live in Tāmaki Makaurau. If I'm on the Māori role, I'd be on the Tāmaki Makaurau electorate, and I'd vote the candidate who's standing in that electorate. If I was on the general role, I'd be voting, I think, in Newland, and I'd be voting for the general electorate candidate who would be standing in my area. Both roles, for party votes, you can vote for any party on both roles.
0: And you've touched on this a little bit already, but just for clarity, so this election is going to be a little bit different. Can you explain the changes this year to voters?
1: Yeah, sure. The major change is that we can't enroll and vote on the same day. Mm. And we have to be enrolled prior to voting starting.
0: We know that some of our whānau find it difficult to access information, to access their enrolment forms. And given the earlier enrolment deadline, how is the Commission going to make sure New Zealanders are enrolled?
1: Yeah, we've been running a nationwide information education program. You might have seen it on TV, at events, posters. We've got community engagement teams out in the communities right now. We were just at the Tāmaki Makaurau regionals, and we'll be turning up to all events that the community congregate at to pass all this information. That includes advertising and community engagement.
0: So you're going to have teams of warriors, soldiers out in the community, eh?
1: Yeah, kaimahi that go out and they can help people to check their enrolment or enrol people or give them advice about where to go to if they want to change things.
0: So where can people find these hubs?
1: Okay, so we have what we call enrolment hubs where we want to enrol people before the election starts. And it's a bit of a win situation because we have to procure placements or places where we're going to have voting places. Yeah. So we'll be utilising those places to set up enrolment hubs where people can come in, check their details, and enrol if they haven't enrolled.
0: So 10 hubs in main centres, they like high population areas, shopping malls, that sort of stuff.
1: Correct. All the main cities, Whangarei, Auckland, Hamilton, Wellington, Christchurch and Dunedin. For our rural areas, we'll have mobile teams that go out into our rural areas and, try and assist people to do the same.
0: Yeah, I mean, there aren't many shopping centres in Matahi Valley and Whareponga. How will those communities be serviced?
1: Same thing. Our community engagement teams are out there and we'll be going around to those areas, assisting people to check their details and to update their details and to enrol.
0: E te rangatira, e mihena ki a koe I a taua kōrero. If people don't know if they're enrolled, where can they go?
1: They can go to vote.nz online. They can also ring our 0800 number and get advice about what to do. And also they can go to those events that we were talking about and see our kaimahi out there in the field and ask for their advice.
0: Kia koutou kaore I te mōhio, ko te free phone number, kore warirau toru ono fitu ono rima ono, 0800-367-656. 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
1: Tēnā koe.
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Applications are now open for the Ngāti Mu Video and Waiata Composition Competitions. Akonga in Year 7 to 13 can enter the Ngāti Mu Video or Waiata Composition Competitions to be in to win one of 12 prizes for themselves and their kura. And the competition entries close on Sunday the 2nd of August 2026. To learn more about this kaupapa, visit www.education.govt.nz.

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0: 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Hea ha te tikanga o tērā? Or why is my choice important?
1: It's an important choice because it decides if you vote in a Māori electorate or general electorate. There's no right or wrong, it's just what's right for you.
0: What are the key dates or timeframes that people should be aware of this year? Because things have changed slightly, haven't they?
1: They have. If you're enrolled, e tau ana tō kōwhiri, Māori role general, all good. You don't have to do anything. If you'd like to change that role before the election, you need to do it before midnight o no akuhata, tōku mōhio. That's 3 months before election. If you're not enrolled, you can do it now. So you can vote in the 2026 general election. You make your role choice when you're enrolled to vote. And we encourage everyone to be enrolled before the 4th of October, which we call Root Day, because that will give you an easy vote card, which makes things really easy and fast when you go through the voting places.
0: So if I was on the Māori role and I wanted to switch over to the general role, how do I do that?
1: You can go online to vote.nz or you can ring our 0800 number to get an enrolment form to update your details.
0: So that easy, eh? Māma noiho.
1: Māma noiho.
0: No reira, mihi mea kaore aku details I te kitea I runga I te purangi. What if my details aren't coming up when I check my enrolment online? What can I do?
1: Well, try search again. Tuatai. Ai, rangahaua. And ki te kore, you can ring our 0800 367 656 free number, and our team will check for you, and if necessary, send out an enrolment form for you to change.
0: Or ask your mokopuna to help you.
1: That's what I do.
0: So could I be moved off a role from one role to another, or is that my choice? Mā ku tērā e whakatau.
1: Koe tēnā ko te mana, ne? Nau te mana. I kōwhiringia koe tērā rārangi, a ka mau pūmau koe ki tērā rārangi.
0: What's the latest I can enrol?
1: The absolute last date enrolment, taku mōhio rūtakau Māori ma oke topa, because 26 advance voting starts, 26th of October.
0: But if I enrol by the 4th of October, it would be much easier.
1: Yeah. Much easier. You get a what they call an easy vote card pack, which ensures also that you do a normal vote, not a special vote.
0: In the past, back in my student days, I've just turned up on the day and enrolled and cast the vote. Can I do that?
1: No. That's been a law change that's happened recently. No, you will not be able to enroll and vote on the same day. Electoral law changes means you need to be enrolled before voting starts. So that's midnight. Sunday 25th of October.
0: So kōrero mai, mo te hunga kaore te tino marama ki ngā electorates ki te ao tō Rangapū. How many Māori electorates are there?
1: E whetu, noi ho ngā Pōti Māori, ngā Rohe Māori, and I think the number was fixed in October 2024. Based on population data from the census and the electoral roll data.
0: Nō reira, hea te hiranga, papa, hea te hiranga o taku Pōti. How does my choice affect my vote?
1: If you choose the general, you vote for a candidate in the general electorate, so where you reside. If you choose the Māori role, you vote for a candidate in the Māori electorate. Koia tēnā te pū o tō kōwhiringa.
0: Hoi anō. 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
1: Ai, Aye. Any party that's registered, correct.
0: E te pāpai hone mihi ana ki a koe I a tāua kōrero, ko aua kupua nōra e te iwi, ko te akiaki a koutou ki a whakatangataka hia, tō mana ki te pōti, anai te mutunga iho, kei a koe te mana aha kua Rārangi Pōti Māori, Rārangi Pōti Auraki Rane. 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

0: Tokyo Beach. Tokyo gets its name from an ancestor called Toi Haru. He and his war party of 100 warriors were trying to get from one side of the beach to the other. However, they couldn't get through because of another group defending that area. So Toi prayed and chanted. Then he and his warriors were turned into warriors, and they burrowed down into the sand and came out on the other side. Toke, world. Low, 100. Tokera.
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2: 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Nō reira, can you give us a little bit of an overview of the kaupapa and what some of the highlights were for you as an organiser?
3: It was an awesome day. It rained, the sun came out and then it rained again. We had probably traveled as far as Whakatāne. We had gyms that traveled from Auckland to come and talk to this kaupapa. I think we took a count at one stage, we had about 780 people here at one time. But the biggest thing was about the community and the community coming together to address their own issues that are going on, that we can help ourselves if we just work together. It was so good to be supported by our mayor, members of local council, and just our community in general.
2: Tēnā koe, you know, te kai kohe definitely shows up for our rangatahi in any kind of form, whether it be kapa haka, you know, boxing, hākinakina, ene ahuatanga katoa, no reire, mihi nui ana ki tērā. But you're definitely right, things like mental health and even addiction are something that plagues our small communities here in the far north. But having these types of kaupapa to kind of be an outlet for our rangatahi, kia whakataurite te whare tapawha. And, you know, what kind of piro does that kind of install into our rangatahi?
3: It's almost 9:15 right now. I'm back at the middle gym. There's so many young people here that have turned up to help us dismantle the flames. Comes back with people that want to stand up and come and start doing things. If those need signs of success, I'm not sure what is. It's having its own result, it's having a ripple in the community that, you know, we can all put together and do all these things and help each other. Having little champions referee and being a part of our jumping team and officials and stuff, there's any huge examples for the under say that, hey, little champions come from the sport and they're from our community. Mm. I could be like them too.
2: Ai, tēnā koe, kaha tautoko na hau I tērā kōrero, and we have the likes of Lani Daniels on the world stage, you know, kind of showcasing that these things and these pathways are definitely possible for rangatahi from small rural towns here in Aotearoa. 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

Tuhuraha, in between Scott's Point and Te Paki Stream. 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They carried on down the beach until they reached a small island called Matapia. Here they saw some whale bones lying in the sand, and Tuhe picked one up, saying that he would like to use it as a weapon. And so the name of the area is remembered as such, Tuhuraha, Tuhura, whale.

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6: Yeah, so Puanga is our guiding whetū here in Te Taihoa Uru. So as a kai māra, our kai has come in, you know, we've harvested. It's now in storage, so it's in the pātaka kai. And it's a time to have a kai together, kaitahi, and to enjoy the fruits of the labour that's been happening over the last sort of 6-7 months.
5: E rongo nui ana a Pauna Muskiaten o te Aotearoa me Taranaki, uri noa I te maungati tō ea moana mai wakaora I te tinana, au ake oki ngā ua o te wenua.
6: So it's my hope and wish that people come to this interesting 5-course dinner, which has been crafted, you know, mai te whenua, ki te tina. I want people to enjoy the kai, so evoke all of the senses.
7: Food is my love language, so you know it's really important, and it came from my mum. So yeah, my mum, my best friend, she passed away a long time ago, but so a lot of this is actually to honour her as well, because she was an amazing cook.
5: Ko Teresa Julian o Taranaki me Ngāti Maniapoto tētahi kai tunu kai, hei tāna nā tōna māma tōna aro anui ki te kai I Wakato.
7: They're all going to be beautiful, and also to celebrate a lot of the kai that Paunamu has grown as well. So a lot of that has come into it with her kumara especially, and we've got horepito and we've got kawakawa infused into different dishes.
6: It's always my intention is that people will be inspired to move towards either Māra Kai or to shop locally for and purchase from other people that have grown the kai, or to celebrate with their own whānau with beautiful kai and to make it special.
5: Ko te manoko nui ka waiwai aere e nei tangata I te maramataka Māori, ka kite ngā ua o ngā wetū ki ngā ua o te Māra Kai. Phoenix Manly Green, Tairu News.
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5: We've paved our way into those roles, particularly in the last 30, 40 years, as the treaty re-emerged and the opportunity for us to take our role as kaitiaki rakatira within our environment, for our people, our communities. 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
5: 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So we are well positioned. I think we are as well positioned as we've ever been to continue that work.
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15: 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I was actually born in the silent era and it's been really hard to just join in any kaupapa and feel like I belong. This is the first kaupapa I felt like I would belong.
16: It was an honour to be able to stand with the wahine and be able to support them. Just a great honour.
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to Marie Morena, and welcome back to another Taipari Taitemu request time on this Friday morning, Friday the 31st of July. Ooh, that month has gone quickly. Next week it will be August. Bueno, I'd like to send a big mihi out to each and every one of you who have joined me this morning on Taipari Taitemu request time. Ko tipene ahau. And I will be your host up until 6 o'clock. I te atene. So for the next 2 hours, playing your waiata and sending it out to whomever you'd like to send it out to. And I will give out our request line phone numbers following this next waiata by Etta James. Whakarongo mai.

If you would like to ring from your home phone, your landline phone, then the number is 0800 824 727. 0800 824 727. If you live in Tauranga Moana, 578-2982. 578-2982. And if you'd like to ring using your mobile phone, 07578-2982. 07578-2982. Nō reira, please e hōmā. Please, why am I? Why am I? Please ring in, please ring in. I would love to play your waiata and send it out to whomever you'd like to send it out to. Pēnei, ienei, just like these next two coming up. As usual, to get our show started, I would like to send out to each and every one of you who have joined me this morning on Taipari Taitimu Atamarie. Mōrena.

There's two wires that they're worth. Going out to each and every one of you who have tuned in this morning from me. Hope you enjoyed those wires there, Homa. Ata mari e morena joy. Joy would like to send these first two waiata out to everyone who's listening in. Your waiata tuatahi by Marie Hasselmore, Silver Cowboy. Tuarua, best of my love by The Emotions.

Cheers to Waiata there. We're for joy and going out to everyone who's listening in this morning. Apoi. Apoi. Inaine. Morena, Patrick. Morena, Ihoa. And Patrick also would like to send these two Waiata out to everyone who's listening in. Apoi. Tuatahi for you, Patrick, this morning. Judy Mowat with King of Kings, Tuarua. Herbs with nuclear waste. Nō reira. Anera.

to Waiata there. We're for Patrick and going out to everyone who's listening in. Hope you enjoyed your Waiata Hoa. I will be back later to play you a second dedication. You and your mum, Joy. Ka pai e hoa ma i tēnei wā. I would like to play a Waiata for Roger. Morena, Roger. Kia ora e hoa. And Roger too. Also would like to send these to Waiata out to everyone who's listening in this morning. Your Waiata Tuatahi this morning e hoa. By Don Williams, I Believe in You. Then your Waiata Tuarua by Elton John, Rocket Man. Nō reira, whakarongo mai.

Those two Waiata there were for Roger. And going out to everyone who's listening and hope you enjoyed your Waiata here, wa? Hapai I nai anei. I'd like to say Morena Mistika, aka Reg down there in Waitara. So therefore these two Waiata going out to all his whānau in Waitara and also out to his brother Michael. Tuatahi, brother Aroha, brother Love with Ruketekete Te Mamai. Tuarua, Pomarie lights out by the TPM band.

There's two Waiata there. We're for Mr. Ika, aka Reg. Going out to all his whānau in Waitara and also out to his brother Michael. A pai, I nai nei. I'd like to pay a dedication for Aroha Nui. Morena Aroha Nui, and Aroha Nui would like to send these first two Waiata out to her very good friends, her special friends. I think they live in Hastings, and they are Alieta, Ruth and Tracy. Alieta, Ruth and Tracy Tuimaseve. I think they live in Hastings. Your Waiata Tuatahi. Your Patty Page medley, ehua. Tennessee Waltz and Changing Partners by Patty Page. Tuarua, Nobody's Child by Karen Young. Whakarongo mai.

Nobody's Child by Karen Young, and before that was a Patti Page medley, and those two waiata were going out to Aroha Nui's very good friends, Alieta, Ruth and Tracy Tuimasewe. Hope you enjoyed your waiata. Oh, I'll be back soon to play you another dedication very soon. Apai, inai nei, Morena Michael. So Michael would like to send these two waiata out to his usual ropu, the Kaumatu and Waitara, Jamie Cooper, Blue Boy and the Waikato, Patsy and Johnny, his brother Red, Stephen Chicken Abraham, his sister-in-law Gina, the Irwin and Kohu whānau here in Tauranga Moana, and Whaia Maikara. Tuatahira by the Bee Gees, I started the joke, Tuarua. By Stevie Wonder, Superstition. No reira, e Michael, a nei.

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Hope you enjoyed your two way out of there, Michael. Ka pai hoa. Ka pai hoa ma. I'd like to play a second dedication for Joy right now again. So again, these two way out are going out to everyone who's listening in this morning. Nā rira tuatahi, I'd love you to want me. By Lobo, I'd love you to want me. And Tuarua, Broken Souvenirs by Pussycat. Nō rira, whakarongo mai.

Those two Waiata there were a second dedication for Joy and going out to everyone who's listening in. Ka pai e ho ma. Coming up right now, I'd like to play a second dedication also for Patrick, your son Patrick. Joy's son Patrick, and again, going out to everyone who's listening in. Tuatahi by Rewa McGregor, vertical expression. Tuarua by the TPM band, Ringitia Mai, Kiwi Weka Medley. Whakarongo Mai.

Kapai, those two waiata there were a second dedication for Patrick and going out to everyone who's listening in. Kapai, I nai nei, tēnei wā, I'd like to play a second dedication for Aroha Nui. But this time going out to her other friends, and they are Waiarani, Waiariki, and Numia. And those three people are at Waipatu Marae. I think it's Waiarani, Waiariki, and Numia. They are Aroha Nui's cousins. And konga waiata, tuatahi, by the Edwin Hawkins Singers, Oh Happy Days. Waiata tuarua by the Manhattan Transfer Co-operator. Pakarongo mai.

those two Waiata there. We're for Aroha Nui and going out to her cousins at Waipatu Marae, Waiarani, Waiariki and Numia. Hope you enjoyed your Waiata e hoa. A pai ina e nei morena pai Alina down there in Whanganui. Pai Alina would like to send these two Waiata out to everyone listening in. Whakarongo mai.

Ring a iwi, mā te whakapono, mā te tumanako, me te aroha. Oe nei taonga, te mea nui, o te aroha. Ladies and gentlemen, the three most important things in life, faith, hope, and love. It is with my love that I thank you all for sharing this night with me.

those two white are there, We're For Fire, Lena, and going out to everyone who's listening in this morning. Hope you enjoyed your Waiata Fire. Ka pai ho ma, we are 20 minutes away from 6 from Wamutu. No reira, next two Waiata I'd like to play for Mata. Morena Mata. Mata would like to send these two Waiata out to Clark, Corda, Stanley, also to all her whānau all over the Motu and in Australia. Hiding Away by Lucy Clark, and then Marcia Griffiths with Children of Israel.

No, data. If I know that is me for today, Friday the 31st of July, and for another week. I do hope you enjoyed the show as much as I enjoyed being with you each afternoon. Also, I hope you all have a lovely day in Mahi or whatever you may get up to today. And also, I wish each and every one of you a lovely and relaxing weekend. Lovely and relaxing weekend, and I look forward to catching up with you for next week's show, next Monday morning show. Kia ora, G.I. No Joe. I look forward to hearing from you, my bro, and thank you for the feedback. Bueno, hi. So just like send a big mihi out to each and every one of you. Have a lovely weekend. Kia pai te rā. 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

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And it's one of those Fridays where I'm looking forward to the end of the week. Koinei te kōpere i te otinga o te wiki. However, i tutuki rawa atu. And I hope you had one of these kind of weeks as well. Not the week where you had to go through a lot of busyness, but ko te meanu i eke. 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
7: 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Strong northwesterlies turning lighter with southwesterlies at night. E te iwi, it is not looking like the prettiest day, but the sun is going to shine at the end of the day. 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It's Friday, and Friday is my favourite day of the week. 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

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Yes, there was some battle. Yes, there was some concern. Yes, i tohe a te tohe, e whawhai te whawhai. However, i te otinga iho i puiake ko te koa, ko te ora. And I hope that in some sense, for the reo Pākehā, for our Pākehā tangata tiriti, he pērā rawa te koa, kei roto i a rātou. If for some reason it becomes what they are planning to do, making it an official language. I just hope in my hearts of hearts that is the intention, and ka puta te koa i roto i tērā hunga, e whāna i tērā pire, tērā ara. 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

0: Kia ora, life's busy, we know that. But here's the thing, your vote does matter. Ki te kore koe e pōti, you're letting someone else make the decisions for you, and haven't we Māori cop that. Voting doesn't have to be complicated, and actually, enrolling is easy. Whether you're turning 18, know someone turning 18, or you're not so young yourself, it's so simple to get registered. He māma noiho. It takes just a few minutes. You can do it online, at a local office, or even by mail. And whakarongo mai. If you've shifted around, changed your name, whether you're on the Māori or the general role, you've got to update your info. Hei ahara, it's quick. Call 0800 36 76 56 or go online to vote.nz. Rehita today and rock the vote. Rock the vote, baby. Rock the vote. Don't tip the vote over.
1: Nau mai haramai ki Toiaro. Wellington City Council's new arts centre in the heart of Ponike at 3 Market Lane. 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Toiaro. .nz to see what's on. 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
1: 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What's up, London? Yeah. 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Hey, it's a real buzz to be here again. Man, we just feel very blessed to be able to keep coming back here, seeing our friends, seeing new people, and for you people to be to hear tonight is an awesome occasion. Yeah, Joyce, have a good night, eh?

Ore ro i te puka pū o pōne ke ko Paula Sweeney tēne e mihi kauatuana i tēnei o atata i hōtaka o te ata. If you are on the roads, I just want to give you a big shout out. And just another reminder, just to be mindful and careful on the roads, kia ngāwari, kia tupato rākau. If you're stuck in traffic, aroha mai. You know, kā aroha ke hoki, he oi, kia manawanui mai, a tōna wā ka tai atu. 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Have a good day today though. You know, don't let those small things stress you out. You know, don't let anyone see you sweat either. 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And it's important to, you know, try not be stupid. But yeah, do what you need to do to make sure that those who you need to communicate to are aware of it. Why not? 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Ko te raru, and I've been through these things, the worst thing to do is stress yourself out before you get to the destination or before you arrive to the places that you are going to. And it has the potential, that kind of

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There were a couple of things that she mentioned. One, the word bastard, she used that term to describe Te Reo Pākehā, bastardised. 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And of course, she speaks of Te Iwi Taketake or Wales, me tō rātou reo, e kaha whakamahi ana I enei rā I tēnā tuku o te whaitua. 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I don't know if that's the right word to describe it, but te rohi a pukamata kei reira ngā kōrua a Tamitha Paul I tēnei wā. 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

0: Māori Mā, have you received a reminder email or text about your role for this year's election or not sure you're enrolled? 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

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He did a U-turn, they locked him up. And then he took the damn woman with him, took Tiny down there with him. 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
0: 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Heaha te tikanga o tērā? Or why is my choice important?
1: It's an important choice because it decides if you vote in a Māori electorate or general electorate. There's no right or wrong, it's just what's right for you.
0: What are the key dates or timeframes that people should be aware of this year? Because things have changed slightly, haven't they?
1: They have. If you're enrolled, e tau ana tō kōwhiri, Māori role general, all good. You don't have to do anything. If you'd like to change that role before the election, you need to do it before midnight, ono akuhata, tuku mōhio. That's 3 months before election. If you're not enrolled, you can do it now, so you can vote in the 2026 general election. You make your role choice when you're enrolled to vote. And we encourage everyone to be enrolled before the 4th of October, which we call Rut Day, because that will give you an easy vote card, which makes things really easy and fast when you go through the voting places.
0: So if I was on the Māori role and I wanted to switch over to the general role, how do I do that?
1: You can go online to vote.nz or you can ring our 0800 number to get an enrolment form to update your details.
0: So that easy, eh? Māma noiho.
1: Māma noiho.
0: Nō reira, mihi mea kaore aku details i te kitea i runga i te purangi. What if my details aren't coming up when I check my enrolment online? What can I do?
1: Well, try search again. Tuatai. Ai, rangahaua. And ki te kore, you can ring our 0800 367 656 free number, and our team will check for you, and if necessary, send out an enrolment form for you to change.
0: Or ask your mokopuna to help you.
1: That's what I do.
0: So could I be moved off a role from one role to another, or is that my choice? Māku tērā e whakatau.
1: Koe tēnā ko te mana, ne? Nau te mana. I kōwhiringia koe tērā rārangi, ka mau pūmau koe ki tērā rārangi.
0: What's the latest I can enrol?
1: The absolute last date enrolment, taku mōhio, rūtukau Māori ma oke topa, because 26 advance voting starts, 26th of October.
0: But if I enrol by the 4th of October, it would be much easier.
1: Yeah. Much easier. You get a what they call an easy vote card pack, which ensures also that you do a normal vote, not a special vote.
0: In the past, back in my student days, I've just turned up on the day and enrolled and cast the vote. Can I do that?
1: No. That's been a law change that's happened recently. No, you will not be able to enroll and vote on the same day. Electoral law changes means you need to be enrolled before voting starts. So that's midnight. Sunday 25th of October.
0: So kōrero mai, mō te hunga kaore te tino marama ki ngā electorates, ki te ao tō Rangapū. How many Māori electorates are there?
1: E whetu, noi ho ngā Pōti Māori, ngā Rohe Māori, and I think the number was fixed in October 2024. Based on population data from the census and the electoral roll data.
0: Nō reira, hea te hiranga, papa, hea te hiranga o taku Pōti. How does my choice affect my vote?
1: If you choose the general, you vote for a candidate in the general electorate, so where you reside. If you choose the Māori role, you vote for a candidate in the Māori electorate. Koia tēnā te pū o tō kōwhiringa.
0: Hoi anō. 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
1: Ai, Aye. Any party that's registered, correct.
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0: Kia ora. Life's busy, we know that. But here's the thing, your vote does matter. Ki te kore koe e pōti, you're letting someone else make the decisions for you, and haven't we Māori copped that. Voting doesn't have to be complicated, and actually, enrolling is easy. 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He māma noiho. It takes just a few minutes and you can do it online, at a local office, or even by mail. And whakarongo mai, if you've shifted around, changed your name, whether you're on the Māori or the general role, you've got to update your info. Heia hara, it's quick. 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Rehita today and rock the vote, rock the vote, baby, rock the vote. Don't tip the vote over.
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There are many political reckons out there, but don't fear, Te Hōtaka Tō Rangapū has your back. Every Wednesday, between 4 and 6pm, Hōtaka Tō Rangapū puts the spotlight on politicians from all shades, with their kaupapa, their views, and of course, what we think. For 2 hours of political perspective you won't hear elsewhere, it's Te Hōtaka Tō Rangapū Rapa from 4pm only on Te Upoko o Te